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1: Hi, it's Gracie Abrams, and this is my new song,
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Right here. Deutschlands biggest debut.

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2: Let's get the party started. See you at the bar, you was hardly talking. That's when I knew that your heart was scarring. Friends to lovers need a part to star in. Like, wait, babe, let me ask.

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4: free and I'm out with it. Deutschlands bigste

Yeah, don't talk down to me, that's not gonna work now. 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I don't even wanna go to your house. 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

Look at you, you're taking me out of the ordinary. How would you lay me down to a dead and buried? On the edge of your knife, staying drunk on your fight.